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I call it halfway, cause it's lightweight. 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

0: ¡Ey, despierta! Con la música del recuerdo, estás escuchando Tu Época Exacta. Continuamos.
1: It really meant a lot to me. You mean a lot to me.
2: I really mean that much to you?
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